song is my contribution from the ones that were recorded. I did this one on an album called Behind the Sun. It's called The Same Old Blues.

0: Thank you. Thank you very much. It's as far as I'm going tonight.
1: This song is called Fields of Gold.